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0: 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It's the V Bros. My name is Mikey V with my big bro, Frankie V, and our bestie, Gianna.
1: If you want to have better mental health this summer.
0: It is coming up. There's one thing you want to do, and sadly enough, I don't think any of us have done this in 6 months or more. I'll let you know what that is next.

0: 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We are the V Bros. My name is Mikey V. Got my big bro, Frankie V, with me and our bestie, Gianna.
1: This DM we got says, my boyfriend hooked up with my mother.
0: How's that even happen? I have so many questions. Somehow, we have her on hold right now.
1: Yeah.
0: She's going to join the show next for group chat. I'm freezing.

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0: 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We are the V Bros. 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
1: We've been getting advice for Anonymous Inside Group Chat because her boyfriend hooked up with her mom in the past.
0: It's a wild story. 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

0: 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It's the V Bros. My name is Mikey V. Got my big bro, Frankie V, with me and Gianna.
1: So we're doing group chat right now, trying to get some advice for Anonymous. Crazy DM that we got earlier today. Basically, she said that after dating her boyfriend for a little bit of time, she finally wanted to introduce him to her mom. Mm-hmm. They all went out to dinner. And that whole dinner was awkward. When they got home, the boyfriend said, I don't know how to tell you this, but before we started dating, I hooked up with your mom.
0: In his defense, he had never seen a picture of her mom until this moment.
2: Yikes. Yeah.
0: So he was honest, but she doesn't know if she can still date him. Mm-hmm. Laura, what are your thoughts on this?
3: Girl, listen, you need to break up with him 100%.
0: I think I agree with you, but thinking it out, it's not really his fault. And he was honest about it the second that he realized.
2: Yeah.
3: Sounds like a great guy, but it's not going to work. You're going to think about it forever. Like, you're literally going to be, like, doing whatever with your man, and that thought's going to pop into your brain.
1: I wonder what mom thinks about all this. Like, does mom, has she even said something to her? Like, hey, by the way, you know what I'm saying? Mom, what's her angle?
0: Yeah, I don't know.
2: Oh, no.

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2: 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Jeez.

0: 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It's the V Bros. My name is Mikey V. Got my big bro, Frankie V, with me and our bestie, Gianna.
1: Jason Derulo right there with Sexy For Me at number 9.
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0: What up, Omaha? It's 96.1 Kiss FM, Omaha's number one for all the hits. It's the V Bros. My name is Mikey V. Got my big bro, Frankie V, with me and our bestie, Gianna.
1: Ariana Grande right there at number five.
0: 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Damn, I love Miami, number four.

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1: 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It's the V Bros. 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

0: 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It's the V Bros. 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

0: 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It's the V Bros. Got my big bro, Frankie V, with me and our bestie, Gianna.
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2: Hey, what's up? 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Discover some new music. We're going to kick it off with One Republic. Need Your Love on the new hit list.

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1: The new hit list, what's good? 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Olivia Rodrigo is taking over, spitting some love advice, and most importantly, give us a sneak preview of her new album. 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
1: I feel like I have to dance like John Hamm every time I hear that one. Harry Styles on the new hit list. I'm at Angelina on air. Let's get in our feels. My girl, Greg.

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1: Yo, it's Angelina. Appreciate you hanging out with me, discovering new music. We'll be back tomorrow night. Same place, same time, 11 p.m. right here on the new hit list. It's been so real, leaving you with Sienna Spyro, Die on This Hill.

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1: This time of year, I would say like suntan lotion or barbecue or even like firework smell. I'm talking about the list of the world's favorite smells. I have the list in front of me. We're going to go through it next. I've not looked at it. So if suntan lotion isn't on it, then whoever made this list is an idiot. We're going to go through it next. I know.

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1: These are the world's favorite smells, according to these researchers. This is actually done by Variety, so that means it's fancy. Okay. Wow, this is a nice long list. They give you a top 30. I'm not going to go through all of them, but kicking us off at number 30, campfire smoke. I got to be honest. I would have thought that would have been higher on the list already. This is getting controversial. Okay, pumpkin pie, cinnamon, all great smells. All right, let's get into number 20. It is lemon. I guess that's why like a lot of cleaning stuff has lemon in it, right? Number 16, baking cookies. How that's such a good smell. It's like, what are the 15 other things that are going to be above that? Okay, 15, apple. I don't even know what apples smell like. Do I? That's a weird thing. Number 10, pine forest. So like a Christmas tree. Oh, yeah. Especially if it's around the holidays, right? Number 9, citrus, which we kind of did with the lemon. Number 8, chocolate. The smell of chocolate. Yeah, that's a pretty good smell up there in Hershey, Pennsylvania. Number 7, clean laundry. Can't argue with that. Number 6, in the world's greatest smells, or world's favorite smells, cut grass. I think that's polarizing, especially if you have allergies. Number 5, the ocean. Yeah. Number 4, rain. Yeah, I guess. Number 3, fresh brewed coffee. Not everybody's a coffee lover. I don't know about that being top 3. Number 2 in the world's favorite smells is vanilla. No, no way. Not a top 3 for me. And number 1 is lavender. I'm sorry. Where the hell is the suntan lotion?
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1: Are you going to pay for Instagram?
0: Instagram Plus is coming. They're going to give you free trials of this, by the way. You could be able to try it for a month. What you're going to get with it? Well, first off, you're going to be able to see who rewatches your Instagram story. Damn, do you even really want that? Like, do you want the pressure of knowing that some guy you work with is kind of gooning over you there? You can also spotlight your story, which is pretty much going to be like pay to boost your story. You can keep it longer, too, than just 24 hours. The list is going to go on and on, but hey, listen, pay to play in social media is here to stay.

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1: All right, what have you left behind in an Uber? This list is great. Okay, so Uber has released their Lost and Found Index, all right? And so far for the past year, this is some of the more noteworthy stuff that people have left in the back of an Uber or whatever. Someone left dentures, breast milk, which, by the way, where are you going without your teeth? But anyways, breast milk, 420 stuff, donuts, which is probably the same guy as the guy who left the 420 stuff, pelvis implant. I don't even know what that is. And a kitchen faucet. And that's just here in the area. Damn. Imagine what they're leaving in Florida.

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1: Okay, ladies, and probably fellas too here. Have you ever received an unsolicited pick? Yes. One of those pictures. Wait till you meet Paige. She's not this week's weirdo. Coming up next, she's calling out a weirdo of her own.

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0: We are Omaha's number one for all the hits, 96.1 KISS FM. Today's story starts with a text message from Paige. Paige, are you on the line?
1: Yeah. Hey, Buster.
0: What's up, Paige? It says that you're married and have two kids, and over the weekend, you got a text from a number that you didn't recognize. Is that right?
1: Yeah. So Saturday afternoon, I got a text from a number I've never seen before. The message said something like, "Hey, Paige, miss that fine ass."
0: Whoa.
1: And then immediately after that, they send a very personal photo. So
0: no, like something that rhymes with trick pick.
1: Yes.
0: Oh,
1: I was horrified.
0: No.
1: Yeah. I don't know this number. I don't have it saved. I haven't dated in forever. Like I told you, I'm married with two children. So
0: now, does your husband know about this?
1: Oh, I told him immediately because I don't want him thinking that I'm, you know, trying to hide something and this becomes some weird situation later where, you know, he's like, oh, you hid it for me. So he looked at the text and said, who the hell is that? And I have no idea, honestly.
0: Yeah. So. Well, it's good that you told him because, like, you sound completely innocent. And if you did get this random picture from a random number, just who knows? If it escalates, it's a good thing that your husband knows. But so we have this mystery texter. Do you have his number still?
1: Yes, I do.
0: What if we called him?
1: I actually was hoping you would say that, Buster, honestly.
0: Yeah. Wait, so let's do it. What's the number?
1: Okay. It's 6525.
0: Okay.
2: Hello?
0: Hey, this is Buster from iHeartRadio, and you're live on the air.
2: Really?
0: Yeah, man. Listen, I'm calling with good news because you're a listener here. You've been selected to win a free pair of concert tickets.
2: Seriously? I don't remember signing up for anything.
0: Oh, yeah, no. Well, basically, when you stream us on iHeartRadio, you're always kind of registering for prizes and stuff, and we kind of hit you up. So we have some of your info. But real quick, and before we pick which tickets that you want to win, I just got to get some info from you, okay?
2: Okay.
0: Yeah, what is your... okay, let's start. What's your first and last name?
2: Nick.
1: Oh, my God.
0: Paige?
1: Oh, my God. Nick
2: Flores? Who's that?
0: Nick, before we go any further here, I got to let you know I kind of worked you into something here. I'm not... There aren't any actual concert tickets. The reason why we're calling is because over the weekend, someone sent Paige an unsolicited picture and some questionable messages. We wanted to find out who it was. She gave me the number. It's your number, and it turns out it's you.
2: Oh, there has to be some mistake.
1: Oh, no. No, no, Nick. There's no mistake. Oh, my God. Nick, we used to work together.
2: What?
1: This is disgusting, Nick. I am married. I have a family. And don't you have a girlfriend?
0: Ooh.
1: What were you thinking?
2: I think you got the wrong...
0: Nick? Hello? Paige, he hung up.
1: He absolutely hung up.
0: Oh, man. The second the heat got turned on, he was out.
1: I'm telling you right now, I'm calling my old boss after this.
0: Wow. Nick thought he was getting concert tickets and ended up being this week's weirdo. I kind of feel bad because we kind of ambushed him. But at the same time, he ambushed you with his own bush. So I guess we're we're square.
1: Yeah. I mean, that's even better, honestly.
0: I wonder if there's anybody listening right now, though, that, like, have you ever gotten a random text from somebody that freaked you out? You can go ahead and chime in now. You can text in at 71021. Just don't send us any pictures, or hit me in the DMs at FM Buster, and definitely don't send any pictures there. But it sounds like Nick earned himself a spot in weirdo history here on iHeartRadio.
1: But Buster, wait.
0: Yeah. What's up?
1: You guys aren't actually giving away those concert tickets.
0: no, we're not.
1: Well, it was worth a shot.
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1: Okay, do you get along with your kids' teachers? It's the end of the year. Some of this might be coming to a head. I'll explain what I mean. As a matter of fact, Julia is going to explain what she means because she's going through it. We're going to talk about it next on Ask Buster. 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
1: Okay, it's Ask Buster. We have Julia on the line. Julia, are you there?
2: Yes, hi, I'm here.
1: Okay, it says that you're fighting with moms from your kid's school. Is that right?
2: Yeah. So my son, he's finishing fourth grade, bless his heart. And then one of the class moms starts a group text about getting the teacher the end of the year present, like a gift.
1: Okay, that's pretty normal.
2: Is it? Though? Because I've never really heard of this. But anyways.
1: Well, wait, what's the gift?
2: So she actually just took it upon herself to send a $500 spa and massage package.
1: Damn, $500.
2: Thank you. That's what I said. Apparently, they want the teacher to have the summer of healthcare, like self-care and healthcare, whatever.
1: Okay. So wait, how much are they asking for you to contribute?
2: $25.
1: Okay, that's not terrible.
2: Yeah, except I don't want to contribute at all.
1: Why?
2: Because I don't think this teacher deserves a $500 spa package from me.
1: All right. Well, one could argue that teachers deserve a lot more than that. So it's not. Is there more to the story between you and this teacher?
2: Yeah, actually there is. So my son and this teacher, they've had issues all year, to be honest. Like nothing crazy, but she's called me a couple times over some things that I personally thought were ridiculous. He's gotten moved like seats three times this year. And then she emailed me one time because he was making excessive sound effects during a science video. Like, he's nine, Buster.
1: I get it. I mean, it's a distraction for the class, but I get it. Kids are going to be kids. So you and the teacher just haven't clicked?
2: No, not really. Not even a little. Like, I'm polite, you know. I smile at conferences. Like, I don't want to cause problems. But if you think I'm paying for her to hot stone massage after this year, like, that we've had, absolutely not interested.
1: So what happened with the group chat with the moms after you declined to contribute to the present?
2: So, yeah, I made the mistake of being honest. Then I texted the group text, I'm going to sit this one out, but I hope she enjoys it. And that was it.
1: I mean, that's a reasonable response.
2: Apparently not, because immediately one of the mom replies, wow, like just wow, nothing else.
1: Oh.
2: Yeah, and then another mom says, I guess some people don't appreciate everything teachers do. Like, oh, okay, now we're doing that. You know? And I don't know, I feel like they're talking about me. You know how you can feel it? I can feel it. It just gets quiet, like, when I walk up from the pickup lines. Nobody's, like, saying hi to me. It's awkward. Nobody's responding to my last text in there. Like, one mom who used to chat with me every day, like every morning, suddenly is like nowhere to be found.
1: So you think that you've been labeled by all the other moms?
2: Yeah, absolutely. Like, nobody's bothered to ask me why, but now I'm the cheap mom, you know, like the difficult mom, the anti-teacher mom or whatever, all because I didn't want to spend money on a gift card that I don't agree with.
1: Okay. Well, what is your question for me today here on Ask Buster?
2: So, you know, I want to know, like, am I wrong for not contributing? Or, like, are these moms being ridiculous for acting like this teacher's retiring, I don't know, from, like, a war zone?
1: So, wait, is the teacher retiring or is it just the end of the year?
2: It's just the end of fourth grade. That's it.
1: I see where you're coming from. Like I said, on one hand, teachers deserve so much more than they get, you know, as far as compensation for their job and everything. On the other hand, not every relationship with every teacher goes according to plan, and not everything deserves like a gift or whatever at the end of the year. So I sort of get what you're saying there. I guess I'm going to open up the phone lines. You can text in at 71021 or hit me in the DMs at FM Buster. We got Julia. Does anybody ever call you Julia Gulia, by the way?
2: Yeah, in high school they used to.
1: All right, we got Julia Gulia on the phone, and she doesn't want to contribute to her kid's fourth grade teacher's end of year gift. And a $500 massage is a pretty hefty gift. I'm going to see if I can get help for you on the air here from folks listening. Okay, Julia Gulia?
2: All right, Buster Muster. I appreciate you.
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1: This is going to get awkward for folks that are listening that have these degrees. These are the most degenerate degrees. Degrees that are the most unserious college degrees and the most useless when you get out in the real field. And we're going to go through it next. Hang on.

0: Omaha. 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
1: Okay, don't shoot the messenger. This is a study done by College Weekly, which kind of sounds fake, but whatever. These are the most unserious, useless college degrees. All right, here we go. Event management. Okay. Fashion merchandising. Yeah, that doesn't sound like you need a degree for that. Public relations, recreation, parks, and tourism. I didn't even know that you can get a degree in that. Just go to the park. Okay, here we go. I think I disagree with this one. Marketing. I mean, I guess if you can get an internship without a degree, then you don't need the degree, but that's a little different. This one says music industry. Yeah, that's one you either know somebody or you got the skills. I don't see you need a degree to succeed there. Film studies. Yeah, that's a big waste. Although I never went to college, but I always thought that if I were to go to college, that would be something I would have a degree in. Top three here. Sports management. Mm-hmm. Usually sports managers are like their friends or something that, you know, and people that know people in the industry. Number two, hospitality management. Yeah, you don't need a degree to run the VIP section at a club. And lastly, the most degenerate college degree, the most useless out on the field, is a degree in communications, which is exactly what most people who do what I do have a degree in. Damn.
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1: Taylor Swift, I guess her and Travis Kelce have announced that they have a no ring, no bring policy for their wedding, which means that you can't have a plus one unless you're married to them. 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But this is Taylor Swift's wedding. And unless you're not somebody that's close and, like, legally binded into the family, like, I don't want your little plus one there sneaking pictures to their friends, if I'm Taylor Swift anyway.

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1: I don't know if I'm here for it. Taylor Swift has a Toy Story song coming out. There's going to be like an exclusive Toy Story soundtrack song. I'm sure she's going to voice some sort of something in the movie. Bad Bunny is voicing another character in the new movie. I love Toy Story more than anything. Absolutely love it. And I know celebrities have been involved from the beginning. That's kind of the thing about Toy Story. But I'm starting to pick up on something. If they start using this as a vehicle to promote current artists and current music, that's fine. You know what? I've got Toy Story 1 through 3. 4 I didn't love as much, but I got 1 through 3. You can do whatever you want with the rest. Yeah.

just might. We are Omaha's number one for all the hits, 96.1 Kiss FM. These are the unhappiest jobs in America. This list says that if you have this job, run. You need to seek new employment elsewhere and change your life. You want to know what the jobs are on this list? We'll run through them.

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1: The unhealthiest and unhappiest jobs in America. Not a list that's going to make anybody feel good about themselves if they have one of these jobs. However, by hearing this, you might be, it might spark something. And you might be like, you know what? He's right. I got to get the hell out of this gig. And it might change your life. Okay, let's get into it. Anything in legal, they say that, I thought lawyers are like rich. They're not happy. They're not healthy. Okay. Middle managers at any office job. Okay. Yeah, yeah, I've done that. It sucks. Then there's a top three here. Customer service. Yeah. All you do is hear people complain all day. Get out of there. Number two, healthcare workers. They say long hours, emotional burnout, and no end in sight. Yeah, it's tough. The front line doesn't get enough credit. Although I think there's some money running around there, so that might should help. And then number one, they say school teachers. Low pay, high stress, and zero resources. I agree with that. I think that teachers deserve more credit than they get, especially the good ones. School systems need to figure out a way of funding, and it's not their fault. It's like, I don't know whose fault it is. Maybe it's the city. Maybe it's the state. Maybe Mayor Sherelle Parker and Governor Shapiro need to get together and take some more money from some of these gambling apps, FanDuel and whatever. Make that, call it FanDuel Elementary and give these kids some laptops or something.
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1: Are we killing fireflies? Is that what we're doing as a generation? That's what they're saying. Fireflies are fading because habitat loss, pesticides, and light pollution disrupt the dark, damp spaces they need to mate and glow. So the amount of porch lights that we keep on at night, what we spray on our lawn, apparently that's killing the fireflies. My parents always talk about how they used to catch fireflies and rip the little light bulb out and like stomp on them. That generation was a lot more sadistic with these fireflies than we are, so don't blame us.

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1: What do you think about an all-inclusive ticket at the next baseball or football game that you go to? That's what they're saying. These sports industry executives, I'm sure those guys are good guys, they all believe all-inclusive venues could eventually become a larger part of sports business as teams continue prioritizing frictionless fan experiences. I guess they say that we spend too much time at the register and picking out what we want. I don't know. They're saying all-inclusive. See, that's the problem with the all-inclusives. I used to think going to an all-inclusive resort was going to be it, dude. I used to think like, oh, all-inclusive. I'm going to eat lobster tails 7 times a day. It's going to be great. I think it's a horrible idea because what's going to happen is that you're going to have like an exclusive little section of stuff where they're going to be like, oh, this is for the all-inclusive tickets. So it's going to sound good because you're going to be like, oh, I have unlimited beer. They're going to be like, ah, but you don't. We're going to cut you off at this many. They'll probably give you like a wristband and they'll like rip off tickets of it or something like that. So you'll only get a couple. And the ones you'll get will be tiny. It's not like when you go to the game now and you get like a gigantic beer that's bigger than your head. Nope. It's going to be a shot glass full of beer and a bunch of people pissed off, in my opinion. But hey, let's give it a shot.
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1: If you like these certain categories of corn, you're a cheater, according to this woman on social media. So they say the four categories of adult entertainment, if you're into any of these or if your husband is into any of these, he's a cheater. Number one is betrayal. Like if you know, they have like a cheating category. Okay. That should be number one. I mean, that's pretty. Yeah. Number two, women who aren't you and don't look like you.
2: Well,
1: I'm going to keep it moving. Number three, humiliation. I don't know. What is that, like the hardcore stuff when they're like beating each other? I don't know. I'd stay away from that. Number four, any categories that involves young looking women. It says that your significant other may be a predator. I mean, I agree with that. There's a certain point of like you can kind of tell if someone is a total scumbag or not. But I guess I'm wondering, like, what are the categories that are left? Like, is there a category where they just sit down and like read a book?

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1: Straight men that have a significant other should not be allowed to blank. In a few moments, you're going to find out exactly what that blank is and hear this woman's take. And you might agree with it, you might disagree. We'll talk about it next. Hang on. 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

0: Men should be on Instagram. Instagram is a dating app. If you are a man on Instagram, you should have a private profile. You should have less than 200 followers. You should have posted twice in your life 8 years ago.
1: Hell yeah.
0: You should not be able to comment. You should not be able to DM.
1: Yes.
0: No fire emoji to someone's story. Liking someone else's photo is cheating.
1: Yep.
0: You do not need an explore page. You're not a fucking astronaut. Go explore the family you started.
2: First off, that guy was laughing way too hard at that. I see what she's saying about certain things. I agree about the whole, like, sending a fire emoji to someone's photo, or especially if it's, like, a revealing photo, a lot of skin or anything. That's definitely cheating. If you got somebody at home and you're sending heart eye emojis to somebody's story, you're cheating. But I disagree that Instagram's a dating app. You know how much useless crap I come up with to talk on the radio just by scrolling on Instagram, lady? And that includes you.
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0: 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According to the world of social media, this woman believes that straight men should not be allowed to do this.
1: I do not think straight men, especially married,

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1: This just sounds like a scary movie starting off. Google has asked the EPA for permission to release 32 million mosquitoes across California and Florida. You're about to find out why here. The plan is part of Google's secret debug initiative. Not so secret if we know about it. What's going to happen is they want to release male mosquitoes carrying a natural bacteria called Wolbachia. When these male mosquitoes with that bacteria mate with wild females, the offspring don't survive. So basically, we're killing the next generation of mosquitoes that could be carrying other diseases. So we're going to fight disease with disease and have it mate. I don't see where this could go wrong. We're going to call it COVID-20.

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1: Sabotaging your sleep. That's what they say that you're doing during the day. Everybody, like, by now we're told, like, no screen time before bed because that can mess with your sleep. But they say that most people actually sabotage their sleep between 1 p.m. and 10 p.m. So not right before you go to bed. So they say that if you do these three things, you can have much better sleep patterns and get some real rest. Number one, caffeine cutoff. No caffeine after 1 p.m. No coffee, no green tea, not even just a small cup after dinner. They say switch to herbal tea, decaf, water. They say that coffee is still in your system, even if you were to drink it.

at 3 o'clock, it's still going to be in your system at 11 o'clock. I've kind of had that happen before. Also, number two, they say walk after dinner, 15 to 20 minutes right after dinner. Not a workout, not a run, just a calm, simple, powerful walk. A short walk after dinner improves glucose control, lowers stress hormones, signals that the day is ending, reduces screen time because you're out in the real world, and helps digestion. That's why they call it a fart walk. Also on this list, intimacy before bed. They say sex before sleep increases dopamines, oxytocin, and prolactin. I don't know what prolactin. Prolactin is something to do with sleep, I guess. It reduces stress, relaxes the body, and promotes deeper sleep onset. So there you go. Cut the caffeine, walk after dinner, and get nasty. And then you'll sleep better. It's so

0: Hi, how are you?
1: I'm having just the best day. Today, we're playing The Answer Is Meat. How much is 3 times 6?
0: 3 times 6 is 18.
1: No. The answer is meat.
2: That would have been the first time I got a math question right.
3: Yeah.
1: You just did. The answer is meat.
2: Yeah.
1: You knew the answer. All right. Well, one more, because I just can't. Hello, Jesse.
4: Hi, how are you?
1: Okay.
2: We think so.
1: Welcome to The Answer Is Meat.
4: Thank you. My heart's beating so hard right now. I love you guys so much.
1: Oh, well, I hope you get this. Which family, by name, which family is featured on Keeping Up with the Kardashians?
4: The Kardashians?
1: No. The answer is
4: no.
1: Hold on. I know.
5: How do they not know this?
1: The answer is meat. Wow. Really, I mean, we could go all day, but we really shouldn't.
5: Yeah, I mean.
3: This is terrifying.
1: I don't want to push another button.
6: I need another button to push.
1: If we had one.
5: I don't know where you're going.
1: I don't know. Let's just call it a day. All right, where's the music? Thank you for playing The Answer Is Meat.
2: No. Oh my God, I cannot believe it. I mean, I can, because it happened, but it's outrageous.
1: Yeah, I'm just going to pick up a line at random.
5: Oh,
1: here we go. Hello, who is this?
7: This is Melissa.
1: Melissa.
7: Yes.
1: On Halloween, you scream it out loud. Welcome to The Answer Is Meat, by the way. On Halloween, you scream out, trick or...
7: meat.
1: Yes!
7: Oh my God.
1: Trick or meat.
2: Yay.
1: The answer is meat. Hey, congratulations.
7: Great.
1: I don't think this is great at all. If anything, this is proving we're otherwise.
2: Oh, man.
1: All right. Well, thank you for winning on The Answer Is Meat. What do you have for Melissa? Anything good?
5: We do not have anything but...
1: No, after all of that, you got to give away something.
5: How about a good-looking, tight-fitting Elvis Duran t-shirt and a companion copy of Elvis Duran, Where Do I Begin, the book?
1: Oh,
2: hey!
1: Okay.
7: Oh, that's great. Thank you, guys. I listen to you all the time.
1: Oh, thank you. Well, thank you for being the only voice of reason today.
2: I could not listen to those people anymore.
1: I know. Look, if the answer is meat, hold on 1 second, Melissa. She's line 18. Okay, thank you.
8: Elvis Duran.
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10: Moderate traffic now on I-80 between 680 and 480. Starting to see traffic building, especially right around 84th Street. Lots of construction out there, including Center Street, 61st to 63rd. Lane restrictions in both directions, and 84th, 85th, and Cass. Lane restrictions through that intersection again. That's a look at your roads. I'm Lucy Chapman.
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1: Elvis Duran in the Morning Show.
0: Oh, yeah, look at that. There's my boy right there. It is Wednesday. It's June 10th. Welcome to the day. We got a game tonight, kids.
2: Yeah.
0: Good morning, Danielle.
2: Good morning.
0: Hi, Gandhi.
3: Hello.
0: Hello, Scary.
3: Hi.
0: Hello there, Straight Nate.
4: Buenos dias.
0: Where's Froggy?
5: Good morning.
0: There's Froggy. Scotty B's in the house.
6: Hi.
0: Did I say hi to Scary?
7: Yeah.
0: Hello again, Scary.
7: Hi.
0: Diamond. Good morning. Welcome to the day. Yeah, well, we've got work to do at the Madison Square Garden building this evening.
2: Mm-hmm.
0: I got to play something New York-y.

0: This guy does not like short people.
1: Why is this written?
0: I don't know. Can you find out? I don't, but while you're sitting there disgusted at these rude things he's saying to you and your fellow short people, Danielle and Nader over here like swaying back and forth and singing along.
1: It reminds me of my dad and like music that I grew up with.
2: And honestly, it's a pretty catchy tune.
3: Yeah, it's kind of hilarious. It sounds like every song he's ever written, but it is pretty funny.
0: My favorite thing, short people, they're so

0: I can play my trumpet for you. I need to warm up.
1: Oh my God, I'm freaking out right now.
0: Well, oh my God, hello.
2: Woohoo!
0: Oh. I got a woo and a hoo.
2: I love you, and I listen to you every day on my way to work.
0: Oh,

0: And for adults with type 2 diabetes and known heart disease, Jardiance can lower the risk of cardiovascular death, too. Prescription Jardiance Empagliflozin 10 or 25 milligram tablets are used to lower blood sugar along with diet and exercise in adults with type 2 diabetes. Jardiance is not for use to lower blood sugar in people with type 1 diabetes and not for people with type 2 diabetes who have severe kidney disease. 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
11: You know what? I love Anthony Ramos. Anthony Ramos, you know, every time he's been on our show, he gets emotional.
12: He
11: talks about how much he loves his music and loves acting and loves being a New Yorker and being a dad and being a son. He is a dad, right?
12: No, he's not.
13: I don't think so.
12: Okay,
13: he's not a dad.
12: When did that happen?
11: We're going to break the news to Anthony today that he's a father.
12: You're pregnant?
11: I'm pregnant.
12: Oh, Lord.
11: I'm carrying Anthony Ramos's child. Anyway, I just love him. He talks from the heart. He's going through some crazy, wonderful new journeys in the business as far as his music goes. Mm-hmm. We're going to talk about that. Also, I want you to tell him the story you told me about driving into work today, Danielle.
12: Yeah, I loved it. I mean, his new song is my new favorite song, and it just all the feels of New York City, and it's called New York City. It's fabulous.
11: Let me play it for you.
12: Yeah.
11: And then coming up next, after New York City, we're going to talk to Anthony Ramos. He's going to walk through that.

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1: Hey, we're on. Gabby Diaz here. Hope you're having a good Wednesday. Hit me up on the socials. Tell me everything. But you know, we are getting you $2,500 with that $250K giveaway. 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
1: Okay, so people of all age groups are basically getting fed up with this. 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
1: Happy Wednesday. What is going on? Well, it looks like American Airlines is cutting back on some things for August and September, so get ready.

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1: Okay, so going on a vacation right now just seems so far-fetched with the way everything is so expensive. But now it looks like American Airlines is cutting back some flights in August and September. So if you've got travel plans, there might be a chance that your route could be affected. They're saying that they temporary... Well, it's basically because of the high fuel costs, which are hitting carriers hard right now. But if your trip does get changed, they'll offer you another flight or a refund. Thank goodness for that, at least.
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When severe weather moves into the metro area, you get updates from the Pyramid Contractor Severe Weather Center. From hailstorms to tornadoes, you

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1: Well, this is interesting. Brooke Hogan, she called the police over concerns about her dad's autopsy.
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Well, it's hot. We know this. And sleeping through hot summer nights, it's going to get harder. Here's a couple tips. Hang on.

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1: Okay, so sleeping through hot summer nights is definitely getting harder, and it's only expected to get worse as temperatures are rising over the next few years. A sleep expert says that our bodies naturally rest better in cooler conditions. So to deal with it, simple upgrades like a cooling mattress pad, lightweight bedding, or natural fabrics can be a noticeable difference. But she's also suggesting adjusting your routine, like dimming lights earlier.
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1: Okay, so apparently most drivers aren't dealing with full-on road rage.
0: Really? I'm the only one? Hold on, we'll talk next. 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
1: Yo, I woke up feeling hella good on this Wednesday, probably because we're just like one day closer to the weekend. I feel like that has a lot to do with it. What's poppin'? My name is EJ, stepping in on a Wednesday afternoon.

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1: All right, my name is EJ. 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

Hey, Omaha, it is 96.1 KISS FM, Omaha's number one for all the hits. So there's a college professor out there is saying how Gen Zers are arriving to college without this skill. We'll break it down in just a couple of songs. Hang on.

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When severe weather moves into the metro area, you can get updates from the Pyramid Contractors Severe Weather Center. 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
1: Yo, what up? It is EJ. 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You know what's interesting? Do what you need to do to get your person, all right? If you got to practice, if you need to go on fake dates, do you, all right?

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Yo, we vibing on a Wednesday afternoon. My name is EJ. Is it ever okay to tell your partner that they can't be friends with someone who they used to date? Let's get to the bottom of this right quick, because I know you got some thoughts. Hit me up.

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1: Yo, it is EJ. Is it ever okay to tell your partner they can't be friends with someone who they used to date?
2: 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I don't agree with that. 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
1: Yo, my name is EJ. It is me, EJ, on the gram. We're talking about, is it ever okay to tell your partner that they can't be friends with someone who they used to date? How

0: 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Yo, what up? It is EJ. Is it ever okay to tell your partner they can't be friends with someone who they used to date?
1: No, you can't tell you. You can't tell them that.
2: You think so? Because you know there's a lot of people out there talking about, no, you're not allowed to be friends with somebody that you used to date. You can't be friends with an ex, yada, yada, yada. But you actually feel like that
1: yes,
2: you can.
1: Yes, you can.
2: You think so? Okay.
1: That means you just don't trust the person. It's all about trust.
2: You know what I realize? 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

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When severe weather moves into the metro area, you can get updates from the Pyramid Contractors Severe Weather Center. 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
2: Yo, what up? It is EJ. Y'all are feeling away about this afternoon's topic. We're talking about, is it ever okay to tell your partner they can't be friends with someone who they used to date? How do you feel about this? Hit me up. We'll discuss next.

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1: Yo, my name is EJ. 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
1: So it's your birthday tonight. 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

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Y'all, appreciate you hanging out. My name is EJ. So this college professor is so out of pocket for calling this out. They are basically saying that Gen Zers are arriving to college without the skill. We'll break it down.

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When severe weather moves into the metro area, you can get updates from the Pyramid Contractors Severe Weather Center. 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
1: Yo, what up? It is EJ. Have you been watching Love Island? I honestly can't even front. I have not seen one episode yet because whenever I remember it's on, I end up doing something else. I know my attention span is the worst.

0: 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It's the V Bros. My name is Mikey V. Got my big bro, Frankie V, with me and Gianna.
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